beautiful star of the sky. And when you are going to be all meeting together, and when you are the happy Pasch inheritance.

savior and his born, and he said to them, when he finds him, come back and tell me, because I want to go and adore him too. And he was only caught and he wanted to kill him. And when they were gone, they stopped and he said, surely it's not this old stable that a king is born in. We were expected a palace.

wrote, "Wonder what was up," and an angel disappeared to him, and he said, "I was wondering what's up," and he said, "Yeah," and he said, "Saviour is born. If you want to go to see him, follow that star up the sky."